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4: Tonight's our track forecast. Tonight, clouds getting down to 49. Tomorrow, a few thunderstorms. And I is 61 Thursday. Showers in the afternoon, 68 with John Legend.

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0: 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The 9 Storm Track Forecast. 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

it. Say, I got drive, I don't need a car. 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I'm doing things they ain't seen before. 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Fall off what? I ain't seen the horse. Called your bluff, better cite the source. 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
1: 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The challenges involve everything from ordering fresh, frozen custard to placing two orders in the same week. The more challenges you complete, the higher chance you have of winning the $10,000. 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
5: Tonight's our track forecast. Tonight, clouds getting down to 49. Some thunderstorms tomorrow, 61. Thursday, a shower in the afternoon, 68 with Lowly Young.

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2: 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Culver's is going to release weekly challenges from June 1st through August 2nd. The challenges involve everything from ordering fresh, frozen custard to placing two orders in the same week. The more challenges you complete, the higher chance you have of winning the $10,000. You also get a bonus reward at the end if you complete any 3, 6, or 9 challenges. 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
4: Tonight's storm track forecast. Tonight, clouds getting down to 49. Some thunderstorms tomorrow, 61. Thursday, showers in the afternoon, 68 with fall off what?

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5: The nice storm track forecast tonight, partly cloudy, getting down to 49, some rain tomorrow, and a high of 56, thunderstorms in the evening on Thursday, 68,

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1: 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All the way. 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And what we're talking about is for the $1,000 minute.
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1: Yeah.
2: So, how are the kids?
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2: Oh, good for her.
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0: cookouts, commutes, construction season. Life moves fast in central Wisconsin, and the weather changes even faster. That's why you don't just get a forecast here. You get a plan. Plan your week with Chief Meteorologist Justin Lowe and Meteorologist Jackson Garlock. The 9 Storm Track Forecast. 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
1: They say the holy water's watered down, and this town's lost its faith. 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
5: Let's go to the beach. 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They say what they gonna say. 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

Sienna Spyro and Die on This Hill, 95.5 WIFC. Jimmy Bodine, and this is Rihanna. Oh, she's in Disturbia, WIFC.

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I'm Jimmy Modine, and I hope you're having a great morning so far. Right now, Zara Larsson and Midnight Sun.

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Justin Bieber and Speed Demon, 95.5 WIFC, Jimmy Bodine. That's going to do it for me. I'm out of here. The Kello and the Rise show is next, and I'll leave you with Fergie and Fergalicious. Oh, yeah. Stay dry today. Have an awesome midday week. Midday as in, you know, Wednesday. You know that. Okay. So I'll just move on then. Here's a song.

0: So welcome to the Hurry Up and Wait Wednesday with Dave Calloway and WIFC. Oh, what do I mean by that? Yeah, Hurry Up and Wait is Hurry Up and Wait for if we're going to get rained on with concerts on the square that's going to be coming up tonight. Yeah, with Wausau Events. And yeah, it's all scheduled to be at the 400 block downtown Wausau. But I wanted to let you know that, yeah, there's some rain, definitely a lot of rain over in the St. Paul area right now. Minneapolis, St. Paul is getting rained on right now, and it looks like all that's going to be coming our way. So might take a little while to get over here, and we'll just kind of see if we can time it out the right way. Now, plan B, if you are going to concerts on the square, plan B is to play at the Rothschild Pavilion. Perfectly great place to be playing. And so it's indoors. You can still do the same thing. Come on in, bring your lawn chairs, and you can watch all the great music tonight. Brad Emanuel putting together his full band for tonight, Concerts on the Square.
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7: This is WIA.

Tam and Paula and Jenny. Oh, man, I don't know what it is about that song. I just love it. It's Dracula on WIFC. Check this out. We're kind of getting ready for Concerts on the Square Day here today. And what they're saying in the forecast, clouding up with rain developing today. And I do see rain over in Minneapolis, St. Paul right now. Twin Cities, yep, they've got rain. Looks like it's coming this way. Supposed to be a few thunderstorms, likely south of Marathon County during the afternoon. And it stays breezy and really cool. Remember, you know, we're in mid-June. We've already had 80-degree days along the way, and that's not happening today. 59 is all we get for a daytime high today. It's 48 now at WIFC.

0: Yeah. 95.5 WIFC. So 5:46 now on Wednesday morning. And we'll see what happens with our rain showers today. We're watching for a little bit of that today and tonight. And yeah, we'll just kind of see how it goes because it is in the forecast. And we'll just see how much we're going to be getting here today. Check this out. There's a thing. It's Destination Dells, though. Have you been down to the Dells yet? Been doing remote broadcast here for like the last, you know, through May, through June. And whenever we go places, you know, we always talk to people about the Wisconsin Dells because, you know, we got passes and things to go down there and we have these package deals. And that's why we do Destination Dells. Here's how that works.
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Bruno, yeah, all over the globe right now with his world tour. Right now, 5:55, Pink's on the radio now. You got to raise your glass or coffee cup. WIFC.

0: Nice job, guys. Yeah, Maroon 5 at WIFC. So 6:12 now here on Wednesday morning, seeing if we're going to get rained on here today or not. Right now, it's looking pretty good, actually, in central Wisconsin. Yeah, sun is out. We got all that going on, and we'll just kind of see how it goes. Right now, they're talking about rain developing, and a few thunderstorms are likely south of Marathon County. So we'll see how that all shakes out today. Concerts on the square happening tonight, you know. Yeah, hey, this morning, we're going to have some fun. We have the $1,000 minute. That's going to be coming up at 7:10 this morning here, and we got a hold of our player, Rebecca.
1: How are you guys?
0: We're just having a blast and looking for players for the $1,000 minute. We thought of you.
2: Yes.
1: Yay.
2: Yay. So that means you're down to play. Let's go, girl.
0: Yeah. So in an hour.

0: 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And if you want to and get signed up, it's easy. We're the ones, Carly and I, we look at all of the people who sign up at WIFC.com. So get signed up for $1,000 minute.
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0: WIFC. So here it is, 625 Callaway on the rise. Carly is off today. Today being Concerts on the Square Day, I'm getting a chance to play with the Brad Emanuel Band. This band, when he puts it together, good players. All these players, they come together to play concerts on the square. So, you know what we're waiting for is just for, like, the other shoe to drop to see where we're going to be playing. Because, yeah, it is scheduled to play at the 400 block downtown Wausau. That's 6 until 8 tonight with Wausau Events. But if it gets all rainy, which right now in the forecast they're talking about that, we're going to move it to the Rothschild Pavilion. So I don't know if the other people in the band, if they have to redo kind of their rig, like whatever they're going to be bringing based on playing inside or outside. But I do. And so because, yeah, if we play outside, the stage at the 400 block is huge. You know, there's plenty of room for everything that you'd ever want to bring if you're a percussionist. So that would be my plan. But if we're going to play inside, not so much. Really small area to play on the stage. And so it really changes the game. So that's what I'm waiting for. I'm waiting for them to go, hey, we're going to be here or we're going to be over here. And we'll let you know. When we know, we'll let you know.
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0: All right, let's see. 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
0: So in the world of people breaking up and getting together, well, breaking up, you heard the whole story about Jelly Roll, right? Yeah, Jelly Roll and Bunny are going to be getting a divorce, which just kind of blew everybody's mind because image-wise, they were always, hey, we're in love, it's forever, all good, and then what? Yeah, so this seemed to have come out of left field, but that's real. So get ready for that. Because both of them, Jelly Roll and Bunny, both are very public people. And so I have a feeling they can't escape that, you know, that this is going to be coming up one way or another in their lives. So, yeah, Jelly Roll and Bunny calling it a day. Here's people who are going to be getting together is that there's still talk that Taylor Swift and Kelsey are going to be getting Travis Kelsey are going to be getting married on July 3rd at Madison Square Garden. So if they do that, I know a lot of people are going to be busy. You know, you're getting ready for your 4th of July weekend with your friends and family. And out of nowhere, you may hear, oh, they're married. Yeah, but getting married at Madison Square Garden is still the talk. And then check out this gadget. This may be something, when I first heard about it, I went, why would anybody want this? But you be the judge. Listen to this. It's a robot toilet that comes to your bedside.
9: This is the Xiaoban Intelligent Toilet Robot, designed primarily as a mobile, autonomous toilet for elderly people or those with mobility challenges. As instead of the person going to the toilet comes to the person. As soon as you are finished, the robot initiates a built-in bidet system for automated washing, followed by a warm air drying cycle. From there, a heavy-duty odor control mechanism instantly engages, sealing the internal chamber airtight to trap and neutralize any smells. The robot drives itself back to the docking station. It then extends a disposal arm, completely flushing both the solid and liquid waste away. Immediately after, it runs an intensive self-cleaning and sanitizing cycle on the bowl, leaving it pristine for the next trip.
0: So it sounds like they've thought of everything with it. Would you get one or no?
10: You'll need your umbrella at times for today. Some rain developing during the morning and maybe a couple of thunderstorms in the southern half of the area during the afternoon. Breezy and cool, a high of 59. Tonight, still some rain during the evening, then drying up down to 51. For your Thursday, we'll see partly or mostly sunny skies, a nicer day with a high of 68, maybe an isolated shower later in the day. That's the WIFC forecast. I'm 9 News meteorologist Justin Lowe.
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It's going to be like a Toy Story mania here for a minute. Oh, my. Coming up in a moment here, going to play a little clip of an interview I got to do with, no kidding, the voice of Bugs Bunny. Yeah, that was so weird. But also, that voice is in Toy Story, and I want to explain that to you with the guy that we interviewed just yesterday, so that's going to be coming up next. Speaking of Toy Story, from the soundtrack, Toy Story 5, Taylor Swift, I Knew It, I Knew You on WIFC.

0: Taylor Swift.
1: It.
0: Yep, right from the soundtrack. So that's from Toy Story 5. Yeah, I knew it. I knew you. Taylor Swift, a big deal on that soundtrack. Well, and speaking of Toy Story, great time yesterday. Got a chance to talk to the voice of Bugs Bunny, Daffy Duck, and then in the movie, Taylor, you know, she's got the soundtrack gig. So Jeff Bergman's got the job of being Mr. Potato Head. So, you know, one of Woody's friends, Mr. Potato Head, has been in the Toy Stories all along the way. But the voice of that is this guy named Jeff Bergman. So, Jeff, when we chatted, we had all kinds of bases to cover from all the classic ones, you know, like Bugs Bunny and Daffy and all that. But how about, you know, with Mr. Potato Head, how did that voice come about and how did you get the gig?
2: Well, as a kid, I had a Mr. Potato Head. And, of course, never thinking that that would ever happen, obviously. But my parents were listening to Don Rickles' album, Hello, Dummy. We're talking 58 years ago. This is the late 60s. And they were listening to this album. He was the hot new comedian. And they were laughing hysterically at what he was saying. I don't think I understood most of it. But I'm laughing. And, you know, here I am playing with Mr. Potato Head, listening to my parents listen to Don Rickles' album. Who would think that 50 years later, you know, that those two worlds would collide? But I think I grew up on Don Rickles, as many of us did from that generation, where he became very famous with his Tonight Show appearances. So I think that was part of my DNA, just like Bugs Bunny cartoons. So it was a natural fit for me. But here's the thing. I only found out that the casting, they weren't going to cast somebody that sounded at all like that. They were just going to have it recast. Until I had made a tape, got it to my manager. They got it to the casting director at Pixar. She heard it and said, you know what? I'm going to get this to the director. And she told the director, she said, I think you need to hear this. And he heard it and he said, he's the guy.
0: That's great. Yeah, because actually, you know, so the Don Rickles, you know, that voice, that characterization going into Mr. Potato Head is different than everybody else who's on the set. Doesn't sound anything like Woody, you know, anybody else. And so that's one reason. And the other thing is all the sarcasm and everything that Don Rickles had that you throw into this. And yeah, you've got a very special character in Mr. Potato Head.
2: It is so special and it's so iconic and the fans know it. I mean, it's 31 years. So if it sounds, you know, off and it's not quite there, people will come after you. I mean, it's really a responsibility to, you know, to work on a character so much so that is so identifiable, because the fans, they just know, you know, it's a big responsibility, whether it's Bugs Bunny or Mr. Potato or Fred Flintstone. I take it very seriously.
0: I could hear Mr. Potato Head trying to mow the lawn. Maybe it's a little bit too early in the day. Neighbors are about ready to get all on your case. But Mr. Potato Head would know how to handle that situation, wouldn't he? Yeah.
2: I would hope that he would, you know. I mean, he might say something, ages three and up. It's on my box. Ages three and up. I'm not supposed to be babysitting Princess Drool. Get the lawnmower out of here for crying out loud.
0: There you go. Right. Jeff Bergman is his name. WIFC.
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So have you been to a June Dairy Breakfast yet? You know, June 17th today. Still plenty of time to get to one. Details on the next ones coming up. Where will they be? Zara Larson first on WIFC.

0: Oh, yeah. Oh, I love that song. Zara Larsson on WIFC. It's Callaway on the Rise. Carly off today. Check this out. You know, for the June Dairy Breakfast, I went to my first one ever last weekend. Went out to the Edgar one, and it was great. That was a great first one to go to. And I asked the question all day. I never got the right answer, but I kept asking, so why aren't cheese curds and ice cream part of a regular breakfast? And everybody kind of went, I don't know. So there's no maybe real answer to that, that maybe you should, you know, have cheese curds and ice cream on top of your pancakes and sausage and bacon and all that. So, yeah, it was just fun. It was just a really good time. And there's a couple more that are coming up here to let you know about. First of all, there's another one coming up this weekend. It's on Friday, and it's the Wisconsin Rapids Dairy Berry Breakfast. And the reason why they say berry in there is because, you know, there's a lot of cranberry things happening around Wisconsin Rapids. And so, yeah, they'll definitely be adding that to the list. But it's going to be on Friday morning. Belky's going to be stopping out 7 until 9 a.m. in the Wisconsin Rapids Dairy Berry Breakfast. Another one coming up that you got to know about is Colby is getting on board. They're doing the Colby June Dairy Breakfast, and that's going to be on June 28th, right there at the end of the month, to wrap up June Dairy Breakfast. We will see you there with WIFC.
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5: You'll need your umbrella at times for today. Some rain developing during the morning and maybe a couple of thunderstorms in the southern half of the area during the afternoon. Breezy and cool, a high of 59. Tonight, still some rain during the evening, then drying up down to 51. For your Thursday, we'll see partly or mostly sunny skies, a nicer day with a high of 68, maybe an isolated shower later in the day. That's the WIFC forecast. I'm 9 News meteorologist Justin Lowe.
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Thank you so much for everything you've done for the wake up call. We've got some great, great coffee and bagels coming to an office near you sometime this week. 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

0: 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Now it's time for the $1,000 Minute. Here's today's contestant.
1: Hello?
2: Yo, Rebecca. Dave Calloway, Carly Rogers over at WIFC.
1: How are you guys?
2: We're just having a blast and looking for players for the $1,000 Minute. We thought of you.
3: Yes.
1: Yes.
3: So that means you're down to play. Let's go, girl.
2: So what's the most exciting thing you're going to do this summer?
1: I haven't have any plans yet.
2: You don't?
3: Well, that's also a good plan because then you have time and freedom to do whatever the heck shows up at any time.
2: Yeah.
1: Yeah.
2: Let's see if we can get $1,000 in your pocket so you could go blow that somewhere. That would be great.
3: You could do that anywhere.
1: Yeah, that'd be excellent.
2: Heck yeah.
3: Well, let's go, girl.
2: Come on now. Well, you know, win or lose, you can only play once every 30 days. And once we begin, you got 60 seconds to correctly answer 10 questions. You may pass on a question, and we'll go back to it at the end if there's still time left on the clock. If you get all 10 trivia questions right, you win $1,000 from Ho-Chunk Gaming and WIFC. Sound good?
1: Yep, sounds good.
3: I believe in you. Just go with your gut and say pass if you don't know it.
2: Absolutely. You can do it. All right, Rebecca, here we go. The clock starts now.
3: Which letter comes immediately before the letter X?
1: W.
3: Which percussion instrument makes a rattling sound? A trombone, bass drum, or cymbals?
2: Or tambourine.
3: Oh, my gosh. Tambourine.
1: Tambourine.
3: What is the state capital of Florida?
1: Oh, pass.
3: In what city does the NBA play, the Nuggets play?
1: Oh, pass.
3: Who sings the song Livin' La Vida Loca?
1: Ricky Martin.
3: What do we call a story that is made up?
1: Fairy tale?
3: We celebrate a family member this weekend officially. Who do we celebrate?
1: Fathers.
3: How many years are in a century?
1: 50?
3: Is the FIFA World Cup, in the FIFA World Cup, if two teams end the game in a draw, do they leave it that way or do they go into overtime to finish?
1: Go into overtime to finish.
3: Taylor Swift was just inducted.
2: 60 seconds. Oh.
3: You made it through like 9 of them, though, which is such a good thing.
2: Oh. Rebecca, the great thing is, why pause? I don't know why anybody should pause. You've got 60 seconds. You got to get at it. And you did.
3: You did. And I am so sorry for messing up number 2.
2: Oh, that was all right. It does look like trombone when you look at the word tambourine.
3: I know. I try to read everything so fast so that I can make sure that everybody has time. And, yep, that says tambourine 100%. There's literally no trombone in there.
2: You're blazing a trail. And then what is it? State capital of Florida, Tallahassee, down there.
1: Okay.
2: Also, NBA team. So the Nuggets are from Denver, Colorado. There's that. And then, you know what? Fairy tale works good. You know, for a story that's made up, it's a fairy tale.
3: It is a fairy tale.
2: We were looking for fiction, but you know what? Fairy tale totally works.
3: They're both made up.
2: Yeah, absolutely. And there's 100 years in a century.
1: Oh, okay.
2: You got that.
1: Okay.
2: And then this whole FIFA World Cup. Here's the thing that's baffling, mm-hmm. Carly and I, is when you end in a draw, and how many games ended in a draw just yesterday?
3: Yesterday, 5. Every single game that was played yesterday, 5 of them ended in a draw. So there was no winner or loser. And it's like such an official level.
2: Thing. Yeah. And they leave it that way. It's weird.
1: Okay.
3: It is weird, I think.
2: So strange. Yeah. Great.
3: But you killed it. You got through 9 of them. And next time you play, that means you're easily getting through 10. And you're going to get a 10 out of 10.
2: Heck yeah.
1: Yeah. Thank you.
3: Yes.
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1: Yeah.
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5: To my friend Brittany and her husband at the Mint.
4: Man. 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Love is in the air, and Andrew's the guy.
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5: Oh, yes. I don't know. How does that work? Oh, a telephone. Mm-hmm. Please give us a call. 715-845-9621.
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0: okay, yeah. Hey, 7:25 with Callaway on the rise. You know, a lot of press have been getting into the movie world for Toy Story 5 coming out. But you know, another one that's been out there for a long time, too, is the whole franchise behind Shrek. Yeah, and there's a new Shrek 5 trailer that came out, and this is great. The first trailer for Shrek 5, it dropped yesterday, and Mike Myers and Eddie Murphy, well, they're back, obviously. You know, you got to have them in the movie, their voices. So Eddie does sort of a throwback joke to his role when he was in the movie 48 Hours. Here's what the trailer sounds like.
1: Once upon a time, a hideous ogre and a delusional donkey embarked on a journey to the magical city of Further, Further Away.
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2: Roxy!
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0: So concertgoers, you're wondering, hey, concerts on the square, what are we going to do, huh? Well, if you looked at radar, you would see that, yes, there's definitely some rain on the way. So, yeah, over in St. Paul, Minneapolis, St. Paul, I noticed way early that there was some rain that I thought, oh, it's coming right over our way. And so if you're not seeing it already, you probably will at some point today, some rain showers in the forecast. So with that, you know, we'll just hurry up and wait because we're not sure if we're going to play at the 400 block downtown Wausau or over at the Rothschild Pavilion. But yeah, it's the Brad Emanuel Band. He's put that band together and he's raring to go. It's just a matter of where. We don't know where we're going to be going yet officially. And when we do, you'll know. We'll let you know for sure. And check this out. Have you ever given a review to anything? Like if you had an experience at a hotel or a motel, or if you were at a business and you gave a review? Well, an Alabama couple who own an ice cream shop, they call it, it's the Local Scoop. It's a great name for a ice cream place. They've been arrested after harassing a customer who left them a one-star review online. And here's the shop owner, Mallory Goldman, confronting Daniel Schmidt about the whole thing. So, okay.
10: Don't you ever worry about the Local Scoop again, okay?
11: I just didn't have a good experience, so I wrote a bad review. I didn't think nothing of it until she reminded me of it. She assaulted me, touched my torso 3 times. She knocked the phone out of my hand and pretty much destroyed the back of it. kicked it under my car.
0: Whoa. You never know. If you give a bad, I always think about that with a bad review, is that, yeah, they're going to come back and say something to you if you do. And so be ready, I guess, if, yeah, they're going to retaliate that way. But, whoa, no more ice cream for you, bud, right? Yeah. 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
5: You'll need your umbrella at times for today. Some rain developing during the morning and maybe a couple of thunderstorms in the southern half of the area during the afternoon. Breezy and cool, a high of 59. Tonight, still some rain during the evening, then drying up down to 51. For your Thursday, we'll see partly or mostly sunny skies, a nicer day with a high of 68, maybe an isolated shower later in the day. That's the WIFC forecast. I'm 9 News meteorologist Justin Lowe.
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0: So have you ever been to an elaborate wedding, a really biggie? There's going to be one coming up in July. I don't know how you would ever get to it, but it's going to happen. The wedding for Taylor Swift, yeah, right? And Travis Kelce. So the plan, for a little while, they started just hinting that maybe they would do it at Madison Square Garden in New York. And so if they would do that, it's like, oh, is this real? We don't know. But now the talk is back on that they're in the process of building a ginormous stage that would be for the wedding. And this stage right now is being built out in Pennsylvania. And so part of the significance of that is that Taylor is originally from Pennsylvania, just like Carly Rogers, right? So they're building the stage. They're going to put it at Madison Square Garden. And it sounds like the plan is to do the ceremony. So the wedding ceremony, they're going to do all that before this giant celebration that's going to take place. But on July 3rd, then they'll have this massive stage. And then all these people are going to perform at the wedding. So if that's going to happen, who is going to perform at the wedding? Taylor's got to be part of that, right? And what will that look like? So I'm just trying to figure out how big this thing could possibly be. And so what would you do if you're going to do the most elaborate wedding where clearly money is not an object? What would you do at yours? Yeah, let us know on our WIC Facebook page right now. Yeah.
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kidding, the voice of Bugs Bunny and so much more. Got to find out who he's playing, actually, in Toy Story 5 coming up this weekend. Yeah, the voice of Bugs, next, WIFC.

0: One, two, three. Yeah, Friday is the big day that Toy Story 5 is going to be coming out. And so all the great voices in there of all of Woody's faves, you know, all his friends are going to be in there, including Mr. Potato Head. So Mr. Potato Head, the voice is Jeff Bergman. And Jeff Bergman, I did not know this. So the voice of Mr. Potato Head is also the official voice of Bugs Bunny, Daffy. Yeah, Daffy Duck and so many others. And so, got a chance to talk to Jeff, but it's weird when you talk to somebody who does so many voices, because at any point, you never know really who you're talking to. Yeah. So, when I had a chat with Jeff, I was asking, hey, is Bugs up to anything coming up soon?
1: Well, I'd have to say, Doc, that Bugs is going to be at Six Flags Great Adventure. That's right. Six Flags. Hey, just a second. I'm Daffy Duck, and I'm the star of the show, and I'm going to be there as well. Well, what about Sylvester? And Tweety Bird. Oh, I thought I saw a putty cat.
2: Yes, you did see a putty cat, and I'm going to eat you.
0: Oh, man. So we got to go to Six Flags, do Magic Mountain, and then we're going to hear all of you.
2: Yeah, I say that's right. And I say shot. Nice boy. But about as sharp as a bowling ball.
0: Oh, man. Foghorn lives.
1: It's two docks. They have a Bugs Bunny land and a Daffy Duck land, too. Don't forget that.
0: So, needless to say, he's a busy camper. Jeff Bergman, at Six Flags, when you go there, all the rides feature his voice on all of those rides. Isn't that crazy? Yeah, so definitely on Friday, get ready. Toy Story 5 is going to be coming out starring Jeff Bergman. Yeah, Mr. Potato Head, of course, WIFC.
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10: You'll need your umbrella at times for today. Some rain developing during the morning and maybe a couple of thunderstorms in the southern half of the area during the afternoon. Breezy and cool, a high of 59. Tonight, still some rain during the evening, then drying up down to 51. For your Thursday, we'll see partly or mostly sunny skies, a nicer day with a high of 68, maybe an isolated shower later in the day. That's the WIFC forecast. I'm 9 News meteorologist Justin Lowe.
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0: So this is so much fun here when we have the Coffee on Callaway event. This is where we bring you those New York bagels from Tower Cafe. Oh, man, they're massive and they're delicious. And we bring along the cream cheese. Of course, you can't legally give anybody any bagels if you're going to be, you know, not doing any cream cheese. That's just wrong. Yeah, you've got to have cream cheese. So we've got that. And then coffee, too. Yeah, so you've got all that. It's Coffee on Callaway. And we're going to be stopping over to see Alyssa at the YMCA right here at the end of this week. And we've still got more opportunities for you to score for your office. And all you got to do is just sign up. Let us know why you think you deserve these the New York bagels and the coffee and all that from the Tower Cafe. That's all you got to do. Sign up. Yeah. 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

0: 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You know, when we talk about the WIFC Adoptable Pets of the Week, this week we are definitely talking about lots of cats. There's tons of them. We have young, we have older, we have lazy, a little crazy. We've got cats that are good with other cats, and then we've got cats that are good by themselves. We've got lap cats and kind of fat cats, too, to go along with it. So all of them are from the Lincoln County Humane Society. And, yeah, they're just extremely stocked up on cats right now. So a lot to choose from. But here's where you want to go. 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

0: So, kind of a public service announcement.
1: Sunday. Father's Day and the summer solstice collide in one massive celebration.
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2: Sunday.
0: Please make a note of it. WIFC. Never.

0: Got to say this about Brad Emanuel. He puts together a heck of a band for the, well, he calls it Brad on the Block, which is kind of what it is, you know, for concerts on the square. And so a full band, there's plenty to play. And I looked at the playlist. He sent me a copy of it so I could learn it, you know, because I'm going to play percussion for him. And when I was looking over on all the songs, I was kind of going, man, there's a lot of variety in here. We're going to go in a lot of different directions. Now we just want to know where to play. So you'll be finding out here in the hours to come here on today, because, you know, today they've been talking about rain showers today. And also it's staying pretty cool. The high only at 59 degrees today. That's just crazy, right? So, you know, not exactly the perfect concert weather, but yeah, we'll figure it out. Plan A is to play at the 400 block downtown Wausau, where we would normally play for concerts on the square. And plan B would be to be over at the Rothschild Pavilion. So we would play inside if it's going to be rainy and messy late this afternoon. So we will see. You'll get the official word from Wausau Events at some point here today. And then, you know what? We're going to jam concerts on the square.
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0: So, you know, we've had one of those cloudy, extra cold days, but man, we need a jam. I'm sorry about that. Man, if you're commuting, this is the one you crank. 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
1: 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You know the roof on fire. We gon' boogie, oogie, oogie, jiggle, wiggle, and dance like the roof on fire. 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Tell them, baby, baby, baby, baby, baby, baby, baby, baby, baby, baby, baby, I'm on fire. 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
1: You know, one of the fun things we used to do down in the Wisconsin Dells is do a big broadcast and brat fry and all that. And then when we'd get done with that, kind of the cool thing to look forward to, you know, as broadcasters is, you know, we'd wrap up doing all that. And then we'd go on the jet boats. And those were so much fun. And somebody had sent me a video the other day that was from the Wayback Machine. It was a long time ago. But, yeah, we got a chance to get out on the jet boats and got thoroughly soaked. Because part of it is you're jetting along, right, in those wonderful river systems that go through the Wisconsin Dells. And then all of a sudden they kick on the brakes. And that's when all the water splashes all over you. And it is a blast. The jet boats are so much fun. So, hey, check it out. You know, when you go to WIFC.com on what things you really want to go to, because that's part of our Destination Dells.
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2: It's your 9 storm track forecast on WIFC.
3: Cool, breezy, and wet for today. Some rain developing during the morning, then some thunderstorms maybe this afternoon in the southern part of the area. High of 59. Tonight, rain during the evening, then drying up down to 51. Tomorrow, a little warmer with a mix of sun and clouds, maybe a shower in the afternoon. High 68. I'm 9 News meteorologist Justin Lowe.

Megan Trainor, man, Attitude Central, just love that. Right now, 940, Callaway on the rise, getting official word from Wausau Events that for concerts on the square tonight, they're going to move it indoors to the Rothschild Pavilion due to rain in the forecast. So the concert is going to proceed as scheduled, and we're going to be in that wonderful historic indoor venue, which is the Rothschild Pavilion.

menu. You know, everything else is the same. Yeah, is that we're going to be playing 6 till 8 tonight. And get your lawn chairs. I know they're in the car already, right? Yeah, just bring them on out. Rothschild Pavilion tonight. We're moving inside for concerts on the square. Brad Emanuel's band going to be playing tonight. 95.5 WIFC.

0: Boy, what a concert update. Yeah, Ed Sheeran's going to be playing at Summerfest. And last night, boy, did everybody have a great time. It was an awesome crowd for Garth Brooks. Garth Brooks jamming like crazy. You know, he's a pro, and he brought all the good stuff. And so, great music, lots of people having a great time at Garth Brooks last night. Ed Sheeran, you're up to bat at Summerfest. Also, if you hadn't heard, we just made the announcement about what's happening at the 400 block. Not so much for concerts on the square. They're going to move the whole thing with Wausau Vents and Concerts on the Square tonight, moving it inside the Rothschild Pavilion with the Brad Emanuel Band. So nothing else has changed. Same time frame, 6 until 8 tonight. It's Concerts on the Square. I will see you there. I get a chance to play all the percussion for Brad tonight, so this is going to be good. I can't wait. There is a thing. I was going to ask you whether you were ever going to get one of these or not. When I first just read the headline about robot toilet will come to your bedside, I went, can this be a good thing? Why would anybody want that? And then I heard this.
1: This is the Xiaoban Intelligent Toilet Robot, designed primarily as a mobile, autonomous toilet for elderly people or those with mobility challenges. As instead of the person going to the toilet comes to the person. As soon as you are finished, the robot initiates a built-in bidet system for automated washing, followed by a warm air drying cycle. From there, a heavy-duty odor control mechanism instantly engages, sealing the internal chamber airtight to trap and neutralize any smells.
0: Ah.
1: The robot drives itself back to the docking station. It then extends a disposal arm, completely flushing both the solid and liquid waste away. Immediately after, it runs an intensive self-cleaning and sanitizing cycle on the bowl, leaving it pristine for the next trip.
0: So that's got to be weird. In the middle of the night, when you normally would get up if you go to the bathroom, you know, that it's coming to you. And you're going, oh, that's right. You're coming over here. Oh, okay. Yeah, I forgot. Yeah.
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I was just looking at a picture that is a bunch of people in their lawn chairs inside the Rothschild Pavilion. You know, and it's kind of like going camping. That's what it looks like to me when everybody sets up in there. But it sure works out. Concerts on the Square, in case you're just tuning in, is, Concerts on the Square getting moved. Yeah, we're going to move it inside the Rothschild Pavilion tonight due to all the rain that's in the forecast. Yeah, it's going to be a good time. Brad Emanuel put together an awesome band. Can't wait to be part of all that. Tonight, Concerts on the Square at 6 p.m. with WIFT.

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2: 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A great way to start this hour off on this hump day. Can you believe we're already halfway through the work week? It's Carly hanging out with you here in the studio. Tay-Tay's on the way. We've also got some Noah Kahan and Montel Jordan. Right now, Ella Langley.

Taylor Swift, I Knew It, I Knew You. That's going to be in the new Toy Story movie that's coming out this Friday, Toy Story 5. That's so crazy. The first one came out 30 years ago. Right now, Kid Laroi, Justin Bieber, WIFC.

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4: It's your 9 storm track forecast on WIFC.
5: Cloudy, breezy, and cool for the rest of today with occasional rain, maybe a few rumbles of thunder, a high only in the upper 50s. Tonight, rain during the evening, then it'll be drying up. Mostly cloudy, low of 51. Tomorrow, more sun breaking out. A brief shower is possible in the afternoon, high around 68. I'm 9 Storm Track Chief Meteorologist Justin Lowe.

0: Love that one. Tame Impala. He got Jenny on that for Dracula, WIFC. Hopefully your workday is flying by for you. We've still got your favorite music on the way this hour. Some Gaga and Bruno, Fall Out Boys in there. And don't forget, it's a concert on the square night. No matter what the weather is, they're going to keep you updated. 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I know that tonight Brad Emanuel Band is going to be playing, and he plays a lot of music that we play here on WIFC. 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
4: 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The challenges involve everything from ordering fresh, frozen custard to placing 2 orders in the same week. The more challenges you complete, the higher chance you have of winning the $10,000. 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

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But I know that the Brad Emanuel Band knows how to play this one, which I was so surprised. I love that they're learning new music. This one, it's Alex Warren, Fever Dream.

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1: I don't want to wish away the next few weeks, but Benson Boone, oh, I can't wait to hear his brand new song, Time of Your Life, coming out June 26th. It's Benson now. This was my song of last summer. It's Mystical Magical.

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0: It's your 9 storm track forecast on WIFC.
12: Cloudy, breezy, and cool for the rest of today with occasional rain, maybe a few rumbles of thunder, a high only in the upper 50s. Tonight, rain during the evening, then it'll be drying up. Mostly cloudy, low of 51. Tomorrow, more sun breaking out. A brief shower is possible in the afternoon, high around 68. I'm 9 StormTrack Chief Meteorologist Justin Lowe.

Well, did you shake it like a Polaroid picture or what? That's Outkast with Heya on WIMC. Still on the way this hour, some Marshmallow Jacks and Paper Money. Right now, Zara Larsson bringing you all the summer vibes with Midnight Sun.

0: 95.5 WIFC, the age-old question about Father's Day. What to get the man who has everything and asks for nothing? That's coming up this Sunday.
1: Father's Day is Sunday. What do I get for the man who has everything? And by everything, I mean he has all he wants. Like his old beat-up t-shirts from college. And even though I buy him underwear, he prefers the old ripped-up pairs. He calls them broken in. So this year, just wrap up some of his old shirts and underwear. He'll love it. All right, I'll take him to the brew house, too.
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Really sad news coming out yesterday. I thought they were endgame. Jelly Roll officially filed for divorce from his wife, Bunny, after 11 years. It's Jelly now with Marshmello.

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loving the videos I'm seeing online. And I saw that his song, that one, The Great Divide, just got kids bopped. Oh, they always come out with the weirdest different versions of that. Like, I just heard my nieces listening to the kids bop version of this one the other day. I prefer this one. It's Chapel Roan Pink Pony Club.

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11: Cloudy, breezy, and cool for the rest of today with occasional rain, maybe a few rumbles of thunder, a high only in the upper 50s. Tonight, rain during the evening, then it'll be drying up. Mostly cloudy, low of 51. Tomorrow, more sun breaking out. A brief shower is possible in the afternoon, high around 68. I'm 9 Storm Track Chief Meteorologist Justin Lowe.

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Super Unknown and Heart-Shaped Roosters are going to be playing. 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

One Direction, WIFC, crazy to think that they've been, well, not together as a band longer than they were even together as a band at this point. That's what makes you beautiful. Now going to go on a house tour with Sabrina Carpenter.

Teddy Swims, his latest Mr. Know-It-All, getting you through your Wednesday, WIFC. You're halfway through your work week, so keep pushing through 2 days till Friday. Fri-yay. This week, definitely going to be a Fri-yay. The new Toy Story movie comes out on Friday.

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1: It's your 9 storm track forecast on WIFC.
11: Cloudy, breezy, and cool for the rest of today with occasional rain, maybe a few rumbles of thunder, a high only in the upper 50s. Tonight, rain during the evening, then it'll be drying up. Mostly cloudy, low of 51. Tomorrow, more sun breaking out. A brief shower is possible in the afternoon, high around 68. I'm 9 Storm Track Chief Meteorologist Justin Lowe.

Still on the way, brand new Ariana Grande, some Taylor Swift in there, and right now, Alex Warren. This one's Fever Dream, his brand new album, Wild Child, coming out August 28th.

0: dare I say, her best song ever. Ariana Grande, Hate That I Made You Love Me, WIFC. Okay, we got to talk about cleaning for a second, because there's a new article on cleaning mistakes that are making your home dirtier, and I didn't know any of these. I guess not cleaning the cleaning equipment and washing your windows on a bright, sunny day. You're supposed to wash your windows on a cloudy day? 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Cleaning regularly makes the process easier. Who wants to do that?
1: 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It could win you $1,000.
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Well, she was just spotted leaving the recording studio in New York the other night. That's Taylor Swift with The Fate of Ophelia. So, Swifties, you let me know. What do you think? Is Taylor Swift's debut album in the Taylor's version?

0: is this?
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Why is it going to rain every Wednesday, right? But we got an idea. We got a plan. Concerts on the square tonight. Going to be moved from downtown Wausau on the 400 block to the Rothschild Pavilion. That's great news because you can check out live on stage 6 to 8. The

Republic, Need Your Love on WIC. What's this new trend all about? Yeah, it's on TikTok. Making blue hot dogs. And not like they're stuffed with blue cheese either. I'll tell you about it coming up.

0: 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Filling up your gas tank lately feels like a therapy session. How much today? 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
4: It's your 9 storm track forecast on WIFC.
5: Cloudy, breezy, and cool for the rest of today with occasional rain, maybe a few rumbles of thunder, a high only in the upper 50s. Tonight, rain during the evening, then it'll be drying up. Mostly cloudy, low of 51. Tomorrow, more sun breaking out. A brief shower is possible in the afternoon, high around 68. I'm 9 Storm Track Chief Meteorologist Justin Lowe.

95.5 WIFC, it's Belky. I think you get to the point where you feel bored and you're looking for new ideas. Well, now this is trending, making blue hot dogs by boiling them in Gatorade. Somebody tried it, says it works. Kids may find it fun. Right. Hopefully my 13-year-old isn't listening and decides to burn my kitchen down boiling Gatorade with hot dogs.

Dash Up. It's Austin. WIFC. Hey, coming up Friday, got another one of our big June Dairy Breakfasts. Going to be happening in Wisconsin Rapids. Hanging out 7 to 9. You can join Nikki hanging out. She'll be on the show, too, with Dave in the morning to kick off our Friday. Here's Papa Roach.

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95.5 WIFC. All right, would you buy a $13,000 robot toilet? You gotta check this out. Apparently, it drives itself to your bedside. Details coming up. Although, if I had that kind of money, I might buy one.

Brand new music from Shaboozy. That's called Born to Die. WDIFC. There's a Chinese company unveiling a smart toilet which can drive itself to you. You hear about this? And then it cleans itself after you do your business. And not cheap, though. It's $13,000. But think the price to pay for never having to be in a pinch again.

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7: 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Culver's is going to release weekly challenges from June 1st through August 2nd. The challenges involve everything from ordering fresh, frozen custard to placing two orders in the same week. The more challenges you complete, the higher chance you have of winning the $10,000. You also get a bonus reward at the end if you complete any 3, 6, or 9 challenges. You can enter and find the official rules at culvers.com/journey.
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1: It's your 9 storm track forecast on WIFC.
4: Rain and thunder through the evening, then drying conditions tonight to mostly cloudy skies. Low 51 with a northwest wind of 10 miles per hour. On Thursday, a bit warmer with a mix of sun and clouds. High 68. Brief shower possible for the afternoon. Friday, sunny to partly cloudy. High 70. I'm 9 Storm Track meteorologist Jackson Garlock.

95.5 WIFC. Hey, the consensus seems to be that Taylor Swift and Travis Kelce are getting married at Madison Square Garden over the 4th of July weekend. They're going to have a huge stage built for their wedding celebration. I don't think she'd perform at her own wedding, would she? And hopefully Travis can perform later at night.

live at WIFC. How about the best TV dads of all time? And don't forget, Sunday's Father's Day. Al Bundy, number one, Married with Children. Andy Taylor from the Andy Griffith Show on there. Plus Bob Belcher from Bob's Burgers. Even Danny Tanner from Full House making the list. And then Herman Munster from the Munsters. Oh, there's Homer, too. Mike Brady from the Brady Bunch. And Phil...

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the way. Hey, got you $300 in gas, right? You can fill your tank on us this month in June. 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

Hey, thanks for coming to work today with WIFC. Going to stay dry at least tonight for our Concerts on the Square with Wassa Events. That is moving to the Rothschild Pavilion tonight. 6 to 8, got the Brett Emanuel Band live on stage. 3, 2, 1, drink. Right, Brett? Here's Alex Warren with Fever Dream on WIFC.

Sabrina Carpenter house tour. Hey, shout out to, we had a blast yesterday on the golf course hanging out with the Mid-State Technical College people down there in Rapids for their big fundraising golf outing there at the Ridges.

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9: It's your 9 storm track forecast on WIFC.
10: Rain and thunder through the evening, then drying conditions tonight to mostly cloudy skies. Low 51 with a northwest wind of 10 miles per hour. On Thursday, a bit warmer with a mix of sun and clouds. High 68. Brief shower possible for the afternoon. Friday, sunny to partly cloudy. High 70. I'm 9 Storm Track meteorologist Jackson Garlock.

Dog owners on the show this afternoon, what's the strangest thing your dog has ever eaten? Some of these answers are crazy. Some dog ate over 2 pounds of sand in one sitting. Pounded the sand. The floor of a boat, all the garden lawn sprinklers, and then 2 full wasp nests.

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0: 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Mike Mathers in Early Today. 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

Mike Mathers getting you home tonight with Victor Motors in Little Chicago. So we're playing Road Warrior Trivia with our friends with Westside Market and Tomahawk and Merrill. We're playing for a $20 gift card if you can get this question right. This is a fun one here. In a survey, only half of all homeowners know where this was located in their house. And I feel like this number should be a lot lower, meaning you should know where this is in your house. Again, in a survey, only half of all homeowners know where this was located in their house. What am I talking about? 715-842-9432. Text, call in those guesses. You get it right, that $20 gift card to Westside Market and Tomahawk and Merrill going to hit you. Here's Bruno Mars, I Just Might, with 95.5 WIFC at the

WIFC. So in a survey, only half of all homeowners know where this was located in their house. Here's a good one. A fire extinguisher. Nope, that is not correct. Keep those guesses coming in. 715-842-9432. Get it right. How about a $20 gift card to Westside Market and Tomahawk and Merrill? 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
0: It's your 9 storm track forecast on WIFC.
4: Rain and thunder through the evening, then drying conditions tonight to mostly cloudy skies. Low 51 with a northwest wind of 10 miles per hour. On Thursday, a bit warmer with a mix of sun and clouds. High 68. Brief shower possible for the afternoon. Friday, sunny to partly cloudy, high 70. I'm 9 Storm Track meteorologist Jackson Garlock.

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1: 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And what we're talking about is for the $1,000 minute.
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1: 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And when you sign up, tell us something cool about yourself, like an accomplishment, what you're looking forward to this summer, anything. 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
0: Yeah, the $1,000 minute.
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4: 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We speak your language. When we say two-day early pay, we mean you get paid 2 days early. $50 overdraft grace zone? That's a grace zone of up to $50 if overdrafts happen. And maintenance fee free account? Well, that speaks for itself. At Associated Bank, we get you. That's why we've got you. 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
5: 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And you driving home in a new 2026 GMC Canyon. 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It's a Friday and Saturday thing. Just earn 25 points to be eligible for hot seat drawings from noon till midnight for your chance to play and win. And on June 27th, be here to win a new 2026 GMC Canyon Elevation and $5,000 cash. 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We'll give the truck away June 27th. So don't delay. The Heatwave Hall. Thousands in cash, a new truck. All the Wisconsin winners. 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
7: 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We'll be right back.

Lola Young, 95.5 WIFC. It's Wednesday. You know what that means. Mikey likes it. You know, every Wednesday, get that weird food combination going. So I got spaghetti and meatballs along with French onion dip. That's where it gets a little weird. I'll be taking a bite about 6:40 on Facebook Live. 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

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Things are going to get a little weird. I got spaghetti and meatballs. Going to try it with some French onion dip. Going to be taking a bite on Facebook Live about 6:40. You can join me then. No.

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0: It's your 9 storm track forecast on WIFC.
5: Rain and thunder through the evening, then drying conditions tonight to mostly cloudy skies. Low 51 with a northwest wind of 10 miles per hour. On Thursday, a bit warmer with a mix of sun and clouds. High 68. Brief shower possible for the afternoon. Friday, sunny to partly cloudy. High 70. I'm 9 storm track meteorologist Jackson Garlock.
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0: 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It's time for Mikey Likes It. No.
1: 3, 2, 1, go. Oh, boy, here we go. Mikey Likes It or no time. Every Wednesday, I get a weird food combination. So I got spaghetti and meat sauce. My wife, delicious stuff. She made it. We had it for dinner on Sunday. So I got a little bit of leftover going on. And French onion dip. I don't know how I came up with this idea. I was literally just like thinking, I'm like, all right, what can I have with spaghetti? French onion dip. Sure, let's go. Never in a million years would I think I'd be trying French onion dip and spaghetti. Not sure if you've had it before, but I'm having it for the very first time. And let's just get to it. Oh, boy. Wish me luck. Okay. Melissa, that was actually pretty good. Believe it or not, it almost tasted like a form of Parmesan cheese. Now, I love Parmesan cheese on spaghetti.
2: That's pretty good. I'm going to take one more bite. That was definitely good.
1: Wow. So the French onion dip and the spaghetti, it mixes really well. That was delicious. You never know what Mikey likes or no. Guys, you should absolutely try it. Two thumbs up. That was good.

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